with only a table and chair. 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And I could be rich, or I could be poor. But if you were by my side, I could be any place in this whole wide world. 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
1: 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Have you ever felt that you weren't responsible for the things that you do? When the girl that you were with is just too much. She is so out of sight, baby, that all you can say is, well, I...

0: Hills of Antwerp.
1: 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And when I wouldn't go out with you,